0: His political resolve.
1: Sometimes I must tell you, I feel I've lost the zeal. As they say in local palace, Bouamwe Kasi. The anxiety has been reduced, I must admit. But as Angel told me, Richard, you better get the strength. Get the strength. Because too many ordinary people are depending on you. I have lost the anxiety to carry on. But with God's grace, with God's time and His will, I will continue to do what I can for the benefit of our people.
0: According to Frederick, given the recent ordeal, there is no guarantee that he will continue to host the show on a weekly basis. Solar Alfred, HDS News Force. And now a reminder of the latest e-poll.
2: Hello, I'm Stanley Lucien. Welcome to the HDS e-poll. It's your opportunity to weigh in on the most pressing issues of the day. September is Prostate Cancer Awareness Month in St. Lucia. The Ministry of Health says prostate cancer is the cancer most often diagnosed among local men. Many men may delay speaking to a doctor because of fear, embarrassment, stigma, or myths about screening. Possible warning signs can include changes in urination, blood in the urine or semen, and difficulty getting or keeping an erection, also known as erectile dysfunction. But erectile dysfunction can have many different causes, so it does not automatically mean someone has prostate cancer. Early prostate cancer may cause no symptom at all. That is why the ministry is bringing information, health checks, counseling, and referral services into the workplaces and communities this month. The message is for men to get trustworthy information and speak with healthcare professionals about their own health and risk. We ask, will St. Lucia's Prostate Awareness Drive persuade more men to get a checkup? We took to the streets to get your opinion, and here's what you had to say.
3: Yes, of course, but I have nothing to say anymore. Raise them. If you want to go and test, and go and test, is you. I have nothing to say.
4: Well, give the people advice now.
3: I myself have never gone test for that. I personally, I never went and test for you. I always say when I go and test, I never went. So even I die, I mean, that's it.
5: Yes, in a way it would work, but we still have men that are scared to come. I would not say scared. A lot of men don't like doctors. And I do a lot of natural things, natural herbs and natural medication. So now I see a lot of people are going into the alkaline eating, into the herbs, into the medicine of before.
6: Well, because a campaign is good, because now you get in a lot of young men with prostate cancer. And I believe if they do a campaign, that would work, as well as there should be cheaper food when it comes, because when you go alkaline or you go all natural or veg, or you go turn into a vegetarian or you become a vegetarian, a lot of the things are pricey. Yes.
7: Well, first of all, let me just say our men are very sensitive because of the sexual things in that side. But if we analyze it and we speak to them properly, I believe that once they understand the necessity and the reason for all that on the health factor, it's a very wise decision.
8: I would say probably a sense of embarrassment. Like, guys just too embarrassed to, when it comes to prostate and all that stuff like that. Yeah, for sure. It would help.
9: Well, I feel if you have a strong campaign,
4: in educating men to do check on the prostate cancer, whatever health department thing. I find it would be a very good thing because I myself talking there and I have never done it. And if I get the encouragement, I get their support, I get their help, their support, their strength to go forward, I would do it. Because we know we need to, like the same way they're doing for women, like to bring them in and talk to them. They're supposed to bring men in, tell you, well, today we're having a workshop, come in today and sit down and hear about the healthcare and hear about these things. You're not getting it. Like to me, men is more backward and the women is more forward, because they will more look into the women. They have more breast cancer thing. They have all this kind of thing, thing for pap smear, all them kind of thing for the ladies, free. But for the men, they're not improving it more. Like come on the square, come somewhere and bring men together and let men talk about it. Select men, go to the prison, go to this place, go to different community where men be and educate men more about it. Then a lot of men will see how it is.
2: Thanks for those responses. And now to our new discussion. St. Lucia will celebrate Creole Heritage Month this year. The Maiden Junior Creole event is set for Sunday, October 25th. It will take place in VA Fort South, Denry South, and Leclerc in Castries. The month of activities is expected to begin with a launch in Labrie on September 27th, although that date may change. Events will include a Creole pageant, Wule Laba, and activities for International Creole Day. A cultural group from French Guiana will also take part. The celebrations are meant to promote the Creole language and preserve St. Lucia's culture. So we ask, are you excited about this year's hosting of Junior Creole in the communities of Vieux Fort South, Denry South, and Leclerc? Remember, our ePoll team is always on the go to get your responses as well. Watch the HTS News Force from 7 p.m. for the results and the new discussion.
9: 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I'm Sola Jalfred. Goodbye.

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0: you said that.
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1: I said she was the bomb.
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3: Okay.

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0: 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We don't back down for anybody, no. And weather.
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Moscato, it's frizz in the bottle, it's Nicki full throttle, it's oh. 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
1: Bonjour. Merci, Bodhi. Thank God for my good health and my life. This morning I pray that the Lord will heal and comfort those that are sick and mourning. For all leaders, political, business, and church. Before God's wisdom to make the right decision for our country. I lift up the commissioner, police and all officers, customs officers, firemen, chief medical officers, chief prison officers, doctors, nurses, Red Cross, deacons, pastors, and priests for God's blessing. I lift up the citizens of this country. I pray for unity, guidance, and protection. Father, I lift up St. Lucia and pray against violence in our country and protection during the hurricane season. For all those going through difficult times, I pray that God will give them peace and courage. To all our prayer warriors, I say good morning to all. For management and staff of Radio 100, I pray that God will give them the desires of their heart. Shout out to most senior Dr. Patrick Anthony, Father Albert Smith, and Father Dr. Dominic Setut. Stand by for the Bible verse by the study.
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0: Power, ma, merci.
2: Scripture reading. Proverbs chapter 22, verse 5. If you love your life, stay away from the traps that catch the wicked along the way. And Proverbs 22, verses 24 and 25. Don't make friends with people who have hot, violent tempers. You might learn their habits and not be able to change. Lord, have mercy. Father God, Jesus, Savior, Holy Spirit, thank you for your goodness, your favor, and give us wisdom and peace. Guide our steps, bless us, and also comfort all those who have lost loved ones. Amen. Ainsi soit-il. 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

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As I wake up this morning, I go on my knees, full of tears of joy, tears of praise,

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name is more powerful than any disease you can name tonight. You might have received a horrible report from the doctors and told you your disease is incurable. But you know what? There's hope tonight. There is hope because God's promised that He would heal us. I want you to put His word on your lips tonight. 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

Hello, I'm Stanley Lucien. Welcome to the HDSE poll. It's your opportunity to weigh in on the most pressing issues of the day. The Maiden Junior Kiol event is set for Sunday, October 25th. It will take place in VA Fort South, Denry South and Leclerc in Castries. The month of activities is expected to begin with a launch in Labrie on September 27th, although that date may change. Events will include a Creole pageant, Oulilaba, and activities for International Creole Day. A cultural group from French Guiana will also take part. The celebrations are meant to promote the Creole language and preserve St. Lucia's culture. So we ask, are you excited about this year's hosting of Junior Kiol in the communities of Vieux Fort South, Denry South, and Leclerc? Remember, our e-poll team is always on the go to get your responses as well. Watch the HTS News Force from 7 p.m. for the results and the new discussion.

0: oui, là, bonjour, mon Dieu, vous voulez dire bonjour pour Sylvie. 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
1: Bonjour, Charlie.
0: Bonjour.
1: Velde dit personne passe à sa prise. 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With the greetings to Velde, my sister, coming from all of us, Davidson, Mitchell. Sylvie, we want to wish you God's richest blessings, Stacy. Akela, Royal, all of us stand, Sandro, everybody, we stand in one accord to wish you God's richest blessing, and may you continue to see many, many more birthdays to come. God bless. 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Thank you, Charlie.
0: La panie personne encore cette liste, vous voulez dire bonjour pour
1: vous? Oh, my beloved dad, Robert Julian Hunt, I want to wish him a pleasant Sunday and hope God be with him throughout his journey. I pray that God be with him throughout his journey and that everything good will come for him today on this day. Bless Sunday, Daddy Joe. God bless.
0: Merci un peu, vous-même, bonne journée. 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
1: Thank you.
0: Bye-bye.

0: Gabriel Jackie Cavour, commissaire interlocal de Saïkadila. Bonjour Jackie.
1: Hey, good morning, Mr. Charlie. Yeah, checks calling since morning, but the line is busy. That's been said by Vandy Jackie. When I come to send you to my cafe for my brother passed to me, that's a recent farewell. Yeah, and I think Navy. Yes, Navy has a brother that told me from them dead in the house also. That's my Hickson. They said the last time, I'm not too sure. Anyway, blessed love, have a blessed and peaceful Sunday. Good morning to all prayers. All those who pray this morning, look at the glory and have a blessed and peaceful Sunday to you all. Blessed love, Auntie Jackie.
0: Merci, Jackie. It was a good morning.

you've done. Why you become a grown-up girl.

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It is now 6 minutes after the hour of 8 o'clock. Good morning, good morning. Welcome to Sunday Gold for today, the 13th day, the month of September 2026. My name is Nikki. I'm going to be with you up until 12 o'clock. I want to say thank you to the usual gang, Charlie Alfie. Oh man, what am I saying this morning? Charlie Alpha and Cornell. Yeah, Charlie will be back here at 12 o'clock for more of Sunday Gold. While the Cornell, you can join him at 4 o'clock for Country to the World. And it is it's a kind of sad day, you know. The abuse of women. How you guys can do that, you know? How? You have a mother. You have daughters. You have sisters. Why can't we just leave our princesses and our queens alone? You might have all your disagreements. Just walk away. Walk away. I want to say good morning to, happy birthday to Sonia Swanson and also Velda Remy. Greetings coming from Angelina Blanchard. Yeah, she says, cut your cake and celebrate. God bless you all. If you're celebrating your birthday, good morning to you. Anniversary, good morning. I want to say a special good morning for those of you on the night shift. Yeah. Mm-hmm. The folks at Sanders Grand, Sanders Halcyon. In fact, all of the hospitality workers. The 6 to 7, 7 to 7, 11 to 7. Yeah. And for those of you making your way to work, good morning. The name is Ethan Botnick. The song, Anything is Possible.

I think at 11 o'clock we can have a discussion. Yeah, we can have a discussion on that. Yeah, because it's kind of ridiculous right now. Yeah, embarrassing. Yeah, to say the least.

Want to say good morning to Auntie Jackie. Good morning again, Velda. Good morning, Miss Mary. Good morning to you, Corporal Lubin. Good morning, Kai and Gabriel. Good morning to you, the folks at the Castro's Constituency Council. Good morning to you all.

I want to say good morning to Sue, good morning to you. Yeah, welcome, welcome to St. Lucia. And of course, Royal, good morning to you. Good morning. Yeah, from now until 9 o'clock, music of praise and worship. Again, Miss Cameron, good morning to you.

Oh, yes, a medley from the Great Thrillers. Want to say good morning to the Biscom family on the morn. Auntie Monica, good morning to you. Mr. Abraham Biscom, good morning. Valencia Biscom, good morning. And not forgetting my little friend, Buddy. Good morning, good morning. And all my little friends. You have Ella in Atlanta, yes. And then you have Bella, which is my mom's phone. Oh, boy. And they all have their ways, yeah. Well, Buddy and Ella. As we continue with the good music, I want to say good morning to the folks in Atlanta. Allison, good morning. Not forgetting your husband. Good morning to you. Boboy, good morning to you. Soraya Charles, my cousin, good morning. Uma Charles, good morning. In the Virgin Islands, Samantha Francis, good morning to you. Marcus Charles, good morning. Auntie Pat, good morning to you. All my wonderful friends in the Virgin Islands, good morning. Corporal Lubin, again, good morning to you, my brother. Prophet, good morning. Kyan Gabriel, yeah, nice to see you on Friday. It was a pleasure. It was nice seeing you, that is, yeah.

Oh, yes. No Better Love. Yeah. Hey, what's going on there now? I can't hear. Yeah, I want to say a special good morning. Let me just play this and I'll get back to... Oh, I'm hearing myself. Yeah, I want to say a special good morning. Going out to, let's see.

I will walk by faith, yeah. I want to say a special good morning, good morning to my little friend. Yeah. I hope she's listening. Ella Marie, good morning to you, Ella Marie. Yeah, good morning to you. Not forgetting John and Lulu. Yeah, Flavia. Good morning. Sharon Peter, good morning to you. Good morning. Special good morning to you, Sharon. Mitchell Moss, Mitch says, my brother, good morning to you. And, you know, just letting you know that, let me see, Miss Mary. Yeah, good morning, Nikki. May the grace of God be with you and your family on this beautiful Sunday morning. In God have I put my trust. I will not be afraid what man can do unto him. Psalms 56, verse 11. Wishing you a great week ahead. God bless. Thank you very much, Miss Mary. Don't forget in the WhatsApp platform, 726-6798. It is now 23 minutes before the hour of 9 o'clock. Yeah, it's me, Nikki, up until 12 o'clock as we continue our praise and worship segment until 9. The folks in Babano, yeah, good morning, Fawasson, Debara. Mm-hmm. Yeah. My favorite place, Bogies. Haven't been in a while. Need to make a turn.

and I will soar with you. Your spirit leads me on. Yeah, in the power of your love. Yeah, 14 minutes after the, before the hour of 9 o'clock. Yeah, as we continue. Praise and worship till 9 o'clock. Yeah. Only you.

it's only you. As we conclude our praise and worship segment, you know, we must play the last two. I know he's probably saying, how come Nicky ain't called me yet? My barber himself. Brother Paul, good morning to you, all the folks at Don's Barbershop. Good morning. Good morning, my brother. Good morning. The last two, yeah?

0: Oh, yeah, victory, last man standing. I want to say a special good morning to the Honourable Alvin Reynolds. Special good morning to you. Hope that you, well, today's literally young, yeah? So wishing you a very productive day ahead and now also a good week. Yeah, and all the folks in Babono, yeah, the folks in VFO are all jealous. Good morning to you. The folks in Labri, Suzal, Sufre, Canary is going up. Anslery, Marigold, and then we turn to Bexon, Denry, Miku, and then, yeah, my folks in Derby, so good morning, good morning.
1: I enjoy studying Hebrew, Greek. I love to dig into the Word of God, but most of the time it just comes from my intimate times with God, just being with Him and being in His presence. There's nothing like being in His presence. And so I think when we're in His presence, when we're drawn into Him, as the Word says, He'll draw into us. And out of that comes your innermost being, which is usually, for me, a song.

Oh, yes. Always like to end with this one by Judy Jacobs, Days of Elijah. Yeah, sometimes, you know, you're down and, you know, not feeling the vibes, and you just play it and you feel good. Mm-hmm. Yeah, so God's willing, next Sunday we'll be back here for more of our praise and worship segment. Be back in a moment.

It is now 8 minutes after the hour of 9 o'clock. Welcome to Sunday Gold for today, the 13th day of the month of September 2026. My name is Nicky. I'm going to be with you up until 12 o'clock. At 12, Charlie comes in for the continuation of Sunday Gold until 4. At 4, the Colonel will be in the house for Country to the World. And, you know, folks, I'm going to just change my introduction a little bit because, you know, we have to speak loud. We have to, folks, because this is going too far. You know, and to the guys out there, you have daughters, you have sisters, you have cousins, and you have a mother. You have a wife, you have a girlfriend. So why is it that you want to destroy somebody else's life, a female at that? Why is it brutally like that? Guys, never, ever raise your hand on a woman. Never, ever do that. Never physically abuse a woman. You have issues, my brother? You walk away. And you ladies out there, if this is happening, you need to make a report. And some of you all, it happens, and then you intervene, and you look like fools, you know, when you intervene, you know, and then you go back to the same thing again. No, it cannot happen. And I'm listening to a voice note there where someone last evening was being followed, a young lady. What is that? Unless someone do something to y'all, y'all will never understand it. I always say, I have 2 daughters and no man. In fact, he ain't born yet to ever raise his hands on my daughter. None. My son, 1, I've always said to him, never, never do that. Never. Because if you love your mom first, you can never do that to any woman. It is sad. Now women have to be looking in this country, this little country, this beautiful country of ours. Law enforcement, we need to do something. Something must happen. As of tomorrow, speak all the talk shows. Let's do something about that, because that is not right. And you know, some of y'all get into relationship, y'all understand. You know, baila do pasakite. And when the lady says, enough is enough, I'm going. Oh, yeah, yeah, you remember all the nice things. No, just walk away. You can cry. Nothing wrong in crying. Move on. Someone else will come your way. Yeah, it might be for the better. But you want to raise your hand on a woman? Unacceptable. And anytime, any friend that I have, and I know that, he can never be my friend. Never will. Never. It is so sad. So I'm going to start off with this one. You know, how many more? How many more of our beautiful ladies must die like that? How many more? You know, this is... I have a headache from yesterday because I can't believe it. How you have the guts to do something like that. Somebody will make you all stop. I can tell you that. Somebody. To the family, condolences. And to all the boos out there, y'all will stop. Y'all must stop. I'm serious.

Oh yes, how many more? How many more? And to the men again, annual kiss, you know. Look at face, if you stop asking you. You know, you live it all, you're making kids, and you're not taking care of your kids, and you live it up to the mothers, especially the boys, you know. They have no father guidance, you know. And then they go out there, they meet friends, and that's what happened. Take care. Take responsibility of your children. You have at least 18 years. You have to give your child an education. That's the most important thing. So let us change our way. Let us stop all this, you know, physical abuse on women, you know. Stop it. Stop it. Yeah. Don't like it at all. Gets me so sick. Anyway, let's get back to our regular programming. Benny King, stand by me. Hey, Catherine Paul, good morning to you. Miss Catherine Paul, good morning. Yeah. When the night. Miss Mary, once again, good morning to you.

got Sam Cooke, Cupid. Okay, I was corrected. It is Catherine Paul of Balata. What a wonderful lady, I tell you. Oh, yes. Full of love. Yeah, Catherine Paul again of Balata. Good morning to you.

pretending that you're still around, great pretender. Mm-hmm. A double play from the Platters as we continue with the good music. Like I said, we're going to be taking you back a little bit until about 10 o'clock. Let's go with this one. The Penguins, Earth Angel. Oh, oh, oh, oh, oh, oh. I tell you the good old days.

Yes, the angels, the earth angel, the penguin. Want to say good morning to Donatia de Tovil. Hey, Shaka de Tovil, my brother, what's up? Everything good? I know you guys, well, Donatia says when a Sunday comes, no one interferes with the radio, so I got to shout her every Sunday. I made a promise to her. Hey, Attorney General Leslie Mondesi. Yeah, boy, so many folks are listening, and I feel bad at times that I forget to call the names. And I got a call last week. Oh, you don't call me anymore. You don't call me anymore. I said, okay. Honorable Stevenson King, good morning to you. Also, your wife, good morning. Good morning, Rosella. Good morning. I remember now. I definitely remember. Yeah. Mm-hmm. Angela Blanchard says she's enjoying the music. Thank you so much. Yes, well, I had a joke, you know. A guy came to fix up a fridge and he says, you know, there was a leak at the top. Mama, a leak at the top, fixing up a fridge. Yeah, let's continue with the good music. Will you? That's the question. Will you love me tomorrow? Chillies.

yes. 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Yeah, to Betty, the original Betty man. Yeah, Jojo, good morning. And of course, Magneta. Yeah, Magneta. Hope your knees are better. I like that. Magneta, hope your knees are better. Mm-hmm. Hey, the man Jojo, good morning to you. Let's see. Yeah, I missed my shout out, Nikki. I'm back in St. Lucia enjoying the music. Oh, yeah. Thank you very much, Kristen Samuel. Brother Boots Samuel, good morning, bro. Mm-hmm. As we continue, let's go. William Prekett Joseph, my brother, good morning to you. Coco Bellas, good morning.

Oh, yeah, more birthday greetings going out to Vella. He says, good morning, Nikki. How you doing? Can you say happy birthday? Blessings to a dear friend, Velda Remy. Wishing her a fantastic day. Lots of love going out to her. Yeah, greetings coming from my sister, of course. Yeah, Samantha Cauldron Francis. Munipudi Francis Lawi. Good morning, sis. My lovely niece. Yes, Leso, good morning. And good morning to your husband, too. Yes, Samantha.

Hey, my brother, Alan M5305. Hey, on the monitor, Boston, good morning, bro. I know you're in the kitchen right now. Imran Matthew, my brother, good morning.

just want to inform you that our new WhatsApp platform here, the new WhatsApp number is 726-6798. The new WhatsApp number, that is for if you want to send us a WhatsApp, is 726-6798. Thank you. Alan M50, my brother, good morning again. Good morning to you. Music of yesteryear. Let's talk more music.

Oh yeah, Peggy Matt. Birthday greetings going out to Rosie Prevel of Babineau. Yeah, greetings coming from the one and only Catherine Paul of Balata. Yeah, so wishing you all the best on your special day. Let's see. Oh no, what we have there now? Okay, there you go.

0: Yes, dedicated to the one I love. It is now 3 minutes before the hour. Hey, let's take a break. When we come back, there's some marketing music coming your way.
1: Hello, I'm Stanley Lucien. Welcome to the HTSE poll. It's your opportunity to weigh in on the most pressing issues of the day. The Maiden Junior Creole event is set for Sunday, October 25th. It will take place in VA Fort South, Denry South, and Le Clery in Castries. The month of activities is expected to begin with a launch in Labrie on September 27th, although that date may change. Events will include a Creole pageant, Wule Laba, and activities for International Creole Day. A cultural group from French Guiana will also take part. The celebrations are meant to promote the Creole language and preserve St. Lucia's culture. So we ask, are you excited about this year's hosting of Junior Creole in the communities of Vieux Fort South, Denry South, and Le Clery? Remember, our EPOL team is always on the go to get your responses as well. Watch the HTS News Force from 7 p.m. for the results and the new discussion.
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Oh, yes, it's back here. Want to say good morning once again to the folks at Don's Barbershop. Brother Paul, good morning. The Sivak family in our forest here, good morning. And Soraya Charles, good morning to you. Good morning.

Kenny Rogers, that is. Dolly Parton. The late Dan is. Double play from Kenny.

Oh yeah, double play from Bonnie M. Serena Charles, good morning to you. Don't forget the WhatsApp number, the new one, 726-6798. Royalty!

0: Yeah, to all the ABBA fans. Alan M530, my brother, good morning again. Corporal Lubin, hey, good morning, folks. We gotta take a break. We have to take a break. When we come back, we have some more of this, Neil Diamond, yeah, just more.
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there is one song that gets me weak. 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I just love it. 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I'm going to play one more time, if you don't mind. Yeah. 7 minutes before the hour of 11 o'clock. Sunday Gold with me, Nikki. Yeah. Kenny Nolan. Love. 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Yeah, I love you. I love being here on a Sunday. Yeah, it takes my blues away. Yeah. After a hard week, you just calm, and all your listeners are just happy.

I tell you, this song, woo! Mm-hmm. Leota, good morning to you. Hey, my family, Julian, good morning to you. Oh, man, you cracked me up this morning. Thank you very much. First time listening, appreciate it. Another one of my favorites. Maria McGee, Show Me Heaven.

0: God, it's nothing like a Sunday morning on Radio 100. Hey, Lisa, good morning. Chibonas, good morning. And now we have the voice note from Miss Mary. I know you've been waiting for this one.
1: Hi, Nikki. I would like to wish love and blessings to my family.
0: Okay.
1: And friends of the Sunday Gold program.
0: Right.
1: Seek the Lord while he may be found. Call upon him while he is near. Isaiah 55 verse 6. My song today is
0: Tell Me.
1: No Other Love.
0: No Other.
1: By Joe Stafford.
0: Okay.
1: May everyone have an amazing Sunday.
0: Yeah.
1: And a fantastic week ahead.
0: Thank you.
1: Bye everybody.
0: Bye everybody. Ay-ay-ay. I love to hear Miss Mary say that. Let me see I get that. Bye, everybody. Ay, ay, ay.
1: And a fantastic week ahead.
0: Hey, that, eh?
1: Bye, everybody.
0: Bye, everybody. Ay, ay, ay, Miss Mary. Oh, you're so sweet. Now, Miss Mary, where you know all that music from? First time I'm hearing this song. I'll be honest with you. Never heard it before. You know a lot of music, Miss Mary. You know, once it's 11 o'clock, it's always Miss Mary's time.

especially for Miss Mary. Oh, you look at the WhatsApp platform. Auntie Bofa, Ubabi of course. Yeah, first time I'm hearing this one, yeah. Someone says, I see you and Miss Mary still going strong. Yeah, I don't care. That's my doo-doo, darling. Yeah. Now you're all jealous. Well. Someone says, oh, you and Miss Mary, yeah. Someone says, I love Miss Mary. Okay, why? Miss Mary, you're so popular among our Sunday Gold family. Mm-hmm. Leota, good morning to you once again. Mm-hmm. As we head on to our final home stretch, I say goodbye at 12. Just stick around for more good music because Charlie will be here. And you know, once Charlie's here, we get some good music. Sharon Peter, your favorite. Mm-hmm. Tasa, good morning. Mitchell Moss, Mixers, my brother, good morning to you.

0: to me.
1: Good morning, Nikki. Happy Sunday. Great music as always. Want to hear How Deep Is Your Love by the Bee Gees? Oh, I played that already. That is Jesse Obosejo. Good morning, Jesse. Again, Lilia Victor, good morning. And of course, your great husband, yeah. 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Yeah, cooking up a storm. One day I'll stop for that great water, you know. Yeah, special clear water, you know. Alan, here's your song, my brother.

thankful lyric. 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By the time it's Adante, Adante, Lord. 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

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That I was what? A fish? Shirley, original Black Molly crew, good morning to you. Here is your song.

Oh yeah, Queen, especially for Shirley, original Black Mali crew. Louise, you come from Mama's Food. Mama's Food, I agree with you. Mama's Food always the best. Enjoy. I want to say good morning to Mr. Suma. Good morning to you, Portofino.

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1: 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Yeah? 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Easy like Sunday morning.

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I got to say goodbye. I want to thank each and every one of you. We had some good fun. Yeah, God's willing, I'm going to be back here next week, Sunday, same time. Whatever you do, hey, please be careful. And of course, say nomla, behave kosher to all the guys there. Behave yourself. 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Let us respect our women. Love many, trust few when you paddle your old canoe. My name is Nikki. I'm going to leave you in the capable hands of the big man himself, Charlie. He'll be with you from 12 until 4.

Good afternoon. You're listening to Sunday Gold on Radio 100. I'm Charlie here with you. I'm going to be here till 4 o'clock when the Colonel will be bringing you country to the world. And again, we have to say thank you. Nikki, as usual, for a job well done, my bro. Take it easy out there as you're on your way home. Now it is out there. Just careful out there. And again, to all out there, wherever you may be, good afternoon. Let me say a special good afternoon to Brother Philip Shalry and your family over at Sandbelt. How you doing? Hope you're having a wonderful day. Good afternoon to you. Mary Lamontine. Hi, Mary. Good afternoon. Enjoy for your listening pleasure.

0: Thank you, Jesus.
1: Oh, yes, Jesus is the light of the world. And again, to all out there, wherever you may be, good afternoon. Good afternoon to you. If you're just at home, you're at work, you're driving, you're relaxing, you're in the kitchen, wherever you are, good afternoon. Good afternoon to you.

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But you know what truth is? It's that little baby you're holding, and it's that man you fought with this morning, the same one you're going to make love with tonight.

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Again, wherever you may be, good afternoon. Lorna and Olivia Maslin. Hi, good afternoon. Good afternoon. All the best, y'all, okay? And again, as usual, Marcia Francois. Locked in as usual. Gina. Hi, how you doing? Hi, Gina Richford. Good afternoon. Madeleine Alexander, how you doing today?

5, maybe good afternoon, good afternoon. Birthday greetings going out to Ejanai Maslin. Hi, happy birthday to you. Blessings, peace, joy, health, long life, happiness always. And greetings coming to you from, yes, Olivia, Lorna, Trudy, Dasa, Anthony, and the rest of the family over at Cedars Heights, View Fort. So, Janai Marsland from St. Jude's Highway, happy, happy birthday to you. Hope you're having a wonderful day today. And this song is for your listening pleasure. From Lorna and the rest, Olivia, all wishing you the very, very best. So enjoy your special day. Gordon and Alberfa Nelson. Hey, Gordon and Alberfa, the song is for your listening pleasure. Enjoy as well.

yes, you know, Maslin, happy birthday to you again, wherever you may be. Good afternoon to all. Hope you're having a wonderful day. And Albertha and Gordon Nelson, good afternoon. Good afternoon, teenagers in love. So again, wherever you may be, hope you're all having a

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Yes, Sharon Peter, how you doing? And the crew over to over in USA. Yes, all right. Hope you're having a wonderful day over at the swim shop over in New Jersey. Again, Gina Labadi. I know you're singing away, you're having a wonderful day. Harrietta over in Barcatel. Hi, Harrietta. All the best to you. So.

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Oh yes, love hurts. Oh yes, love hurts. Again, to all of there, good afternoon, wherever you may be, good afternoon. Antonia Etienne, hi, how you doing, Antonia, and the family, and your sister Sabina. Hi, Sabina, all the best to you. Hope you're having a wonderful day. Good afternoon. Good afternoon. Junior Colimo, my bro. Good afternoon to you. Suzanne and Tribonius Judah. Emerald Judah. Hi, Emerald. Good afternoon. Good afternoon to you. Hope you're having a wonderful day. Good afternoon. Enjoy this one, Suzanne, for your listening pleasure from Tribonius. Okay, Roxanne. Hi, Roxanne. Good afternoon to you. Andre Edgar. Hi, how you doing? And Corina, hi. Andre, good afternoon to you. Imogen, Tasha, good afternoon, guys.

0: yes. The search is over again, Trebonius, and yes, Suzanne, Emerald, and Roxanne. Good afternoon, good afternoon.
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0: It is 2 minutes past one, and you're listening to Sunday Gold on Radio 100. I'm Charlie here with you. I'm going to be here till 4 o'clock when the Colonel John Sexius will be bringing you country through the world. And we want to shout out the James family, Lower Monroe. Hi, how y'all are doing? Hope you're having a wonderful day. Tilly to Samuel Bernard, Samuel Joseph, how y'all are doing today? Bernadette and Tessa Flavia, Madre Hedger, and Milan James, the James family. Esther Joseph, how you doing today? Sylvia, Raphael, Jackie Lana, Larry, and the rest of the family, wishing you all the very best. Okay, good afternoon. For your listening pleasure, good afternoon.

Oh yes, holy forever again to all of the good afternoon. Martha Edmonds, hi Martha, how you doing? Good afternoon to you. Angela Sutherland, hi Angela. Good afternoon to you, Leslie and Richard. Good afternoon, all the best. Catherine Emilia, how you doing? Hope your daughter had a wonderful birthday. Shasha Emery, hi, how you doing, Shasha? Good afternoon to you. So again, all the best. Enjoy. All right, Catherine and family.

yes, give me a hot like thine again to all of the good afternoon. Vernon and Sonia Alexander, hey Kyle, how you doing? Good afternoon. Captain Bud Daniel over in Rwanda, Africa. All the best to you, my bro. Good day to you. I know you're doing good, praise the Lord. And again, wherever you may be, all the best. All right. Again, Catherine Emily, good afternoon. Hey, Marie, how you doing? Marie, all the best to you. Jimmy James and family, good afternoon, my bro. Good afternoon. And Antoinette, hi, Sonia Leon and family, good afternoon. Sylvester Leon, Pastor Phil Leon, family. Gemma Ernest, hi, Gemma. Good afternoon to you. Ernest and Frances Braffitt. Hey, Ernest and Frances, enjoy.

Oh, yes. Shasha, all the best to you. I know you had a wonderful birthday, and the song is for your listening pleasure from your loving mom, Kat. Catherine. Okay, Catherine, all the best. Good afternoon. Good afternoon. So, Shasha, enjoy. To all out there, wherever you may be, if you're just at home, you relax. And if you want to use our WhatsApp platform, our new number is 726-6798. 726-6798.

Oh, yes, the way you do the things you do. Again, to all of the good afternoon. Both the greetings going out to Glenda James. Hi, Lower Mon Road. Hi, Glenda. Today is your special day. Happy, happy birthday to you. Blessings, peace, health, long life, happiness. Greetings coming to you from the family. All wishing you the very best. Entire James family wishing you the very best. Also, Rita Dyer and the Dyer family wishing you the very, very best. So, Glenda James, this song is for your listening pleasure. Enjoy. All the best to you. And also from Kyle and Sonia and Vernon Alexander, the Alexander family.

Oh, yes, Glenda James, your special day today. Happy birthday to you. Hope you're having a wonderful day. Blessings to you. Again, wherever you may be, to all out there, good afternoon.

Oh, yes, I could love you like that. Again, waving maybe good afternoon. Birthday greetings going out to Shadan. Happy birthday to you, Shadan Ajuda. All the best to you. Blessings, peace, love, health, long life, and happiness. Greetings coming to you from your loving mom, Suzanne, your dad, three bonus, your brother, Joshua, and all wishing you the very, very, very best. Emerald, all wishing you the very best. Enjoy your special day. And you know how much they love you, okay? So this first song is for your listening pleasure.

Oh yes, Shandand Judah, especially today, happy birthday, blessings, peace, long life, health, happiness to you, from your mom, your dad, wishing you the very best, the family wishing you the very best. So again, blessings to you, to all of the good afternoon, birthday greetings going out to Magdalene Holmes Poyot. Hey Maggie, how you doing? Happy birthday to you over in Florida. Long life, health, blessings, peace, joy. Greetings coming to you from your friend Paula over in Viewfort, wishing you the very, very best. So again, Magdalene Holmes Poyot, enjoy. To all the September borns, happy birthday to you all. Valerie, your special day today, Velda. Happy birthday. Happy birthday to you. To all the September borns, for your listening pleasure.

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1: Our yes to all the September borns. Happy birthday to you.
2: Hello, I'm Stanley Lucien. Welcome to the HDSE poll. It's your opportunity to weigh in on the most pressing issues of the day. The Maiden Junior Creole event is set for Sunday, October 25th. It will take place in VA Fort South, Denry South, and Le Clery in Castries. The month of activities is expected to begin with a launch in Labrie on September 27th, although that date may change. Events will include a Creole pageant, Wule Laba, and activities for International Creole Day. A cultural group from French Guiana will also take part. The celebrations are meant to promote the Creole language and preserve St. Lucia's culture. So we ask, are you excited about this year's hosting of Junior Creole in the communities of Vieux Fort South, Denry South, and Le Clery? Remember, our e-poll team is always on the go to get your responses as well. Watch the HTS News Force from 7 p.m. for the results and the new discussion.
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1: Oh, yes, again, to all of there, good afternoon. Velda, Remy, Glenda, James, yes. Shadan, Judah, yes. Magdalene Holmes, Poyot, and to all those who are celebrating their birthday today, to all the September borns, good afternoon. It's your special month, your special day today.
4: Stay for just a while. Stay and let me look at you. It's been so long I hardly knew you. Standing in the door. Stay with me a while. I only want to talk to you. We traveled halfway around the world.

How yes to all the September borns for your listening pleasure. And again, wherever you may be, good afternoon to you. Caris Fontenelle. Hi, Caris. Good afternoon to you, Natasha Fontenelle. Rosie. Hi, Rosie. All the best to you, Martina. Hi, Martina Overt. Where you live again? Yes, all the best to you. Okay, Martina, good afternoon. Good afternoon. Chili Solomon. Again, to all the guys out there, wherever you may be, hope you're having a wonderful day. Good afternoon. Good afternoon. So, Caris, for your listening pleasure, all right? Enjoy.

Ah, yes, Kareth Fontenelle, for your listening pleasure, and again to all of them, wherever you may be. Good afternoon. Good afternoon. Radio 100, LNFM. It is 1 minute past two, and you're listening to Sunday Gold on Radio 100. I'm Charlie here with you. I'm going to be here till 4 o'clock, when the Colonel and John Sexius will be bringing you Country to the World. And again to all of them, wherever you may be. Justice Lauren William, how are you doing today? Good afternoon. Good afternoon to you, Dr. Charmaine Gardner. Good afternoon, Sir Geoff Theophilus. Good afternoon, Sir Robert Julian Hunt, Lady Jennifer Hunt, Lady Janice Compton. How are you all doing? Errol Hunt and your beautiful wife, Laura Hunt, good afternoon. And again, wherever it may be, Priscilla LaMontagne, Owen LaMontagne, hi, the James, the Daniel family over in Corinth, Faith, Sonia, Daniel, the rest, good afternoon. Enjoy for your listening pleasure.

0: thank you, Lord, that in Psalms 23:6, it says, surely your goodness and your mercy would chase after me all the days of my life. Come on, if you're grateful that his goodness and his mercy never stop chasing you, never stop pursuing you.
1: Oh, yes, the goodness of God. And again, to all of them, wherever you may be, good afternoon. Marie Elibox Daisy. Hey, Marie Elibox Daisy. Today's your special day. Happy, happy birthday to you. Blessings, peace, joy, health, long life, happiness. Stay as wonderful as you are. Greetings coming to you from Chile. Wishing you the very best. And also Alban, Moffat, Bargain, Laurel, Maggie, the rest of the Elibox family, wishing you the very best. So, and your son, Ryan Daisy. So, Marie Elibox Daisy, happy, happy birthday. Enjoy. All right. Blessings to you always.

Yes, again, good afternoon, Marie, Eli Boggs, Daisy, over at where you live again. Oh, yes, good afternoon to you. Happy birthday, all right. Enjoy your special day. Happy birthday to you over in Chabot, all right. Good afternoon. Get up. Lucretia Remy. Hi, Lucretia. All the best to you. Desmond and Ruby Baptist. Desmond Baptist. Hi, how you doing? Michael Hiller and Paul Pablo. So, hope you're having a wonderful day. Ruby, for your listening pleasure from Desmond. All right.

Oh yes, always stay beautiful. Right, again to all, all right, good afternoon to you. Audrey Charles over in California. Hi Audrey. Oh yes, belated birthday greetings to you. Friday was your special day. Hope you had a wonderful birthday, and all the best to you. Paul and Tony Hackshaw wishing you the very, very best. Genevieve Cruzel, Helen, and the Cruzel family, good afternoon. Joe and Helen Cruzel, how you doing? Good afternoon. Maggie Cruzel, good afternoon. Good afternoon. So this song is for your listening pleasure. Audrey Charles over in California. Enjoy for your listening pleasure. This is what you want to hear for your birthday, all right?

Oh, yes, Audrey Charles over in California, for your listening pleasure. Belated birthday greetings to you. Margaret Ann, how you doing? Shirlene, good afternoon, good afternoon. Sheila Monrose, hi, Sheila, good afternoon to you. Your daughter, Dr. Lisa Monrose. Thaddeus, hey, how you all doing? Good afternoon. Hope you're having a wonderful day. Good afternoon.

Oh, yes. Again, to all out there, good afternoon. Gertrude Richardson, how you doing? Good afternoon to you. Joan Francois Welsh. Hi, Joan. Gina. Good afternoon. I know you love this one, Joan Francois. So enjoy for your listening pleasure. Again, Margaret Ann, good afternoon to you.

yes, Joan Francois Welch, I know you love this one. Again, to all out there, good afternoon. Gertrude Richardson, good afternoon. Good afternoon to you. Maria, hi, how you doing? Jackie John and your mom, Sidonies. Hope you're all having a wonderful day. Louis VT, hi. Good afternoon, good afternoon. Sister, welcome, St. Rose. Hi, Antonia, James, and family. Good afternoon, good afternoon. Cyril and Tabula, Amide. Hi, Cyril. Big Slim, doing my bro. Good afternoon, good afternoon.

Oh, yes. And no woman like the one I got. And no woman like the one I got. Mary Hippolyte, this one for your listening pleasure from the big man himself, Lazo, wishing you the very, very best. Again, good afternoon. Hey, Haley and Boyo. Haley and Boyo Albert over at Boyo's place. Maricel, hope you're having a wonderful day. Good afternoon. Good afternoon. Terry. Hi, Terry, my bro. How you doing today? All the best to you. Want to shout out the Bradley family over in Bocage. Hi, Brother Bradley, Sister Bradley. Good afternoon.

Oh, yes, to all out there, wherever you may be, good afternoon. Rick Blanchard over at Dairy So. Hey, Rick Blanchard, today is your special day. Happy birthday to you, my bro. Blessings, peace, health, long life, happiness, and Lubrin. 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Good afternoon, good afternoon. So, Rick Blanchard from your good friend Lazo, wishing you the very, very best. So enjoy your special day. Elizabeth Betty Alcy, how you doing? Good afternoon. Betty, behaving yourself? Good afternoon. Good afternoon to you. Christine and Luke Belrose. Hey, Christine, Luke. How y'all are doing today? Hope y'all having a wonderful day. Good afternoon. Good afternoon.

Oh, yes. Heaven must be missing an angel again to all of there. Good afternoon. Again, Rick Blanchard, you're having a wonderful day. Good afternoon. Good afternoon to you. Paul and Alet Richard, Brent Sandbelt. Alet, this one is for your listening pleasure. Good afternoon. Good afternoon. All the best to you. I think I have the wrong one. Okay. Again, wherever you may be, good afternoon. Good afternoon. Paul and Alet Richard, how you doing? Good afternoon. Hope you're having a wonderful day. Mark and Catherine McPhee, how you doing? Dr. Jelani McPhee. Enjoy, guys, for your listening pleasure.

yes, love is forever. Oh yes, Mark and Catherine McPhee. Paul and Alet, Richard Dyer, Johnny Dyer, the Dyer family. Good afternoon, good afternoon. Roma, hey, Roma Edmond. Hi, Roma, how you doing? All the best to you. Hope you're having a wonderful day. All the best to you, Roma Edmond, over in Sandville. Good afternoon. Akelia English. Hi, Akelia. Good afternoon, Akelia. And your son, Ajayim. Good afternoon, Ajayim. All the best. All right. Enjoy this one. Roma Edmonds, enjoy this one. All right.

Oh yes, again, Roma Edmund. Good afternoon to you. Hey, Calixa, how you doing? Al Kilman. Hey, Anne. Good afternoon. Good afternoon. Rhoda. Hi, Rhoda. Clem. Pat Goring. Dosha Goring. How you doing? Vern. Hi, Vern. Sheldon. Clint. Hope you all guys having a wonderful day. Ferdinand. Hey, Kegan. Kedan. Good afternoon. Good afternoon.

Oh yes, till the end of time. Again, good afternoon. Angela and David Lawrence. Hi, Angela, David, how you all doing today? All the best, y'all. Hey, Gloria Lawrence. Gloria, how you doing? All the best to you. Angela says hi, all right. Gemina and Cyril Charles. Gemina, good afternoon. Nigel and Gina Dixon. Hey, Nigel and Gina. All the best to y'all, guys. Enjoy. So, David, hope you're having a wonderful day from Angela. Angela, enjoy.

It is 1 minute past three, and you're listening to Sunday Gold on Radio 100. I'm Charlie here with you. I'm going to be here till 4 o'clock when the Colonel and John Sexius will be bringing your country to the world. I'm on my last lap now. Again, wherever you may be, good afternoon. Oh, yes. Sheldon and Lydia Thables. Hi, Sheldon, Lydia, good afternoon. Lydia Dovey, Lydia Crispin Dovey and her family. Abraham and Monica Biscom. Hi, Vicentia, all the best to you all. Brother Robert Harvey, how you doing? And family. So enjoy this one for your listening pleasure. Enjoy.

Oh, yes, I believe. Lydia and Sheldon Fibbles, I know you'll love this one. All the best, y'all. Hey, Emma Prescott and Erskine, happy wedding anniversary to y'all guys. Hope y'all had a wonderful wedding anniversary. Doris Prescott, how are you doing? Good afternoon. So Erskine and Emma, enjoy for your listening pleasure. So Doris, enjoy the music. All right. Suzanne, good afternoon. Dolly, Brother Ray, how are you doing, my bro? Good afternoon to you.

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Oh, yes. Again, to all of you, good afternoon. We want to shout out the folks over at United Shipping. Hey, Brother Augustine and Mary Joseph. Hey, good afternoon, Augustine and Mary. Hope you're having a wonderful day. Good afternoon. Augustus Kelly and the Kelly family. The Kelly family. Andrew Kelly. How you all doing? One shout out to folks over at Johnson's Hardware. Brother Richard Johnson and family and staff. Jackie. Hey, Hassel. Kodra and the rest of the guys. Good afternoon. Good afternoon.

yes, Erskine and Emma Prescott. Again, good afternoon, good afternoon. Hey, Sybil, I know you're waiting, all right, Sybil. Margaret Ann, hi, good afternoon. Esther, Sylvia Raphael, Sylvia to all the Sylvias out there, Sylvia Edgecombe, Mafra, Angela, Marcella, Christina, good afternoon, good afternoon. Again, Lydia DeVay.

Oh, yes, a woman like you, Marie. Hi, Martin and Cecil Higson. Cecil, how you doing? How you doing? Good afternoon to you, Antoinette, Angela, and Antonia. Good afternoon, guys. So, Cecil, I know you're waiting, all right? Enjoy. Deborah Daisy, Deborah Remy, Deborah Marcial.

Oh, yes, a woman like you. I tell you, a woman like you. Oh, the ladies just love the song, and I love it as well. Again, Lady and Crispin Dover, the Dover family. Cecil and Martin Hingson, good afternoon. Nadia and Matthew Hutchinson. Hey, Nadia and Matthew, how are you all doing today? Good afternoon. Good afternoon. Again, wherever you may be, hope you all having a wonderful day.

Oh, yes, and I love you so. Again, wherever you may be, good afternoon to you, Brother Chester Hingson, and your beautiful wife, Delisha Hingson. Orlando and Catherine Mata, how you doing? Hope you're having a wonderful day. Brother Gerard Glass and the Glass family, how you doing? Laurencia Francis Pierre. Hi, Laurencia. Laurencia over in Marisol. Good afternoon. Again, Sharon Peters and the folks over at the Swim Shop over in New Jersey. I know you'll love this one, so it's for your listening pleasure.

Oh, yes, the folks over at the Swim Shop over in New Jersey. I hope you all enjoy this one. All the best. Okay, good afternoon. Good afternoon to you. Well, it may be again, Cecil and Martin Hinkson. Enjoy this one. Grace, Joseph and John T. How you all doing? Yulen Maxim McGlaw. All right. Enjoy. Okay, Lydia and Chris Payne. Enjoy. Have a dance. Okay. Abraham and Monica Biscom. And for your listening pleasure.

Bro, hope everything went well last night. All the best there to you. So Calix Shango and family. Yes, Marcel and Lena, good afternoon. Enjoy this one. All right, Calix and family.

0: Oh, yes, the Shango family, Agnes, Virginia, and Cecilia Shango. Again, Kalik Shango and family, I know you just love this one. Marcia Faswa, Barbara Faswa, good afternoon. How you all doing today?
1: Hello, I'm Stanley Lucien. Welcome to the HTSE poll. It's your opportunity to weigh in on the most pressing issues of the day. The maiden junior Creole event is set for Sunday, October 25th. It will take place in VA Fort South, Denry South, and Leclerc in Castries. The month of activities is expected to begin with a launch in Labrie on September 27th, although that date may change. Events will include a Creole pageant, Wule Laba, and activities for International Creole Day. A cultural group from French Guiana will also take part. The celebrations are meant to promote the Creole language and preserve St. Lucia's culture. So we ask, are you excited about this year's hosting of Junior Creole in the communities of Vieux Fort South, Denry South, and Leclerc? Remember, our e-poll team is always on the go to get your responses as well. Watch the HTS News Force from 7 p.m. for the results and the new discussion.
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Oh, yes. Love you more than I can see. Love you more than I can see. And this is... no, not yet. I still have a couple of songs to play. Junior McGee. How are you doing, Junior McGee? Good afternoon. Good afternoon to you. And again to all out there, wherever you may be. Good afternoon. Good afternoon. Okay.

Oh yes, I love you more than yesterday. And this is where I have to make way for the Colonel. We'll be bringing you country to the world. I'm going to be back here Tuesday morning, 4:30, God willing. Again, to all of you who are celebrating the birthday, if you're not too well, you're mourning right now, blessings to you. So again, blessed week. Until we meet again, love.

Alan Stone. Our own Alan Stone, Linus Morris, rolled back the waters for me. And thanks to Charlie for his program, Sunday Gold, and he's left already. This is the Colonel Harry Review with Country to the World. And don't forget at 6 o'clock, for the 6 years, takes over the control. I want to say good afternoon to everyone tuned in, hell and abroad. And later on, we'll be shouting some people, especially the birthday people for the month of September. And a whole bunch of people born in September than any other month, I believe. And we'll be shouting them out as we go along.

14 minutes down the hour of 4 o'clock. And as we continue here, we say good afternoon to all the folks who tuned in right now. And Gertrude Richardson, I say good afternoon to you also, Lorraine. And a lot of other folks, we'll be calling them out in a while as we continue with Country to the World. There's one, by the late Dolly Parton.

Yes, Dolly Parton did make me have to come down there. And as the late Dolly Parton, as we continue with country to the world. And let's see, that's another song by the great Ellen Stone.

Alan Stone. Buenos Mores, la guy from San Lucio. And say good afternoon, Steve. Welcome. Say hello to Sandro Paul and Junior Rennie. And that's coming from Velda. And I say good afternoon to Unica down in Trusel. She's already tuned in. All right, Unica, good afternoon, Steve. Happy Sunday to you. I'm tuning in to Radio 100. And big up Unica down in Trusel. We'll be checking and bigging up a few more people as we continue with country to the world. Darling.

Yes, the late Dolly Parton. Yes, I see God. And as we move on, we want to see the new WhatsApp number, 726-6798. You call or you can send a message right here, Radio 100, Helen FM. And once you've had the best, you don't need anything else.

The whole world's gone country. Let's have a quiz. Daniel and his wife Angelina and baby Keir over in Texas. That's my godson. And let's shout out the Wally Downs and Urania and family down in Rodney Bay and Sheldon Tibbles and family. That's Lydia and Amon and Mrs. Lubin and Sophie and Sweet Shave. We say good afternoon. And as we move along, let's shout out my good friend Lawrence Bunch in North Carolina and the Masons over in Rock Hall. Say good afternoon to you folks. Let us shout out Brother Thomas Alexander in Beau Séjour and Julita as in Bois-Denis. And that's Dred Cookie's mother. David Morris, retired assistant adjudicator. Good afternoon. Brother Alban O'Geese over in London, England, and the family. Tyrone and Norma Maynard, right here in St. Lucia. And shout out to a few friends of mine, Lambert Nelson, Amen, Marius Morris, Mahmoud, Brother Suma, in Sans Souci, Brother Alpha Charles, Clement Charles, Cosmo, Lewis, and Brother Osil, North South, Paulo down in Cedar Heights over in Dufort. We see, good afternoon, Sylvie, Gertrude Richardson, Eugene Marbot in Tortola. Let me shout out Yellow, Gregory Lionel over in La Clare. As we move on to Jason and Madeline of the Grapevine in Beau Séjour, we say good afternoon. And let's continue with some more music. Everybody's gone to country. And if I say you have a beautiful body, not my fault.

Oh yeah, if I said you had a beautiful body. I shout out some folks who will be having their birthdays later on this month. And shout out Dr. Anil Anias. Sometime on the 18th, Malia Dominic down in Chuzelle. Sometime on the 21st, yours truly, I won't say the date. For Lorraine, that's today. Or yesterday. Is it today or yesterday? Today. And Lina Francois on the 24th. So, and all those are birthdays, let me know. I'll just, for this month, I'll write it down and I'll shout you out when the time comes, when the day has arrived. All right, and we're going to shout out the folks overseas in a while. We started them and then we'll move over to the local guys, the local people here. Tuned in to Radio 100 all the time. Frances Adios, Bexon, good afternoon. And Blue Street Back, Judge Gani and his wife, Jeanette, over in Maryland, USA. Good afternoon, over in Maryland, beautiful country. Let's take some more music and we'll come back right here.

get to thinking a lot of times about back when I was a lad, of the old home place where I grew up, and of the days both good and bad. My overalls were hand-me-downs, my shoes were full of holes. I used to walk 4 miles to school nearly every day, through the rain, the sleet, and the cold. I've seen the nights when my daddy would cry for the things that his family would need. But all daddy ever got was a badland farm and 7 hungry mouths to feed. And yet our home fire never flickered once. 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

Been rocked to sleep many a night to the tune of What a Friend. And then come morning, and Rock of Ages would wake me gently once again. And then I remember how Daddy used to reach up, and he'd take the Bible down, and he'd read it loud and long. And I always felt that maybe our home was blessed when Daddy would say, "Mama, sing a song." 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By then, Dad's hair was turning white, and I sort of had to be Mama's little man. 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And those were the greatest days of all, when Mama sang a song.

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But I'll always believe that this old world is a better place, because one time, my mama sang a song.

says he. Shout out to Emma Johnson, Long Island in New York, and Valley Valley, New York. Chris in Bermuda and Belinda in Baltimore, and Daphne Joseph in French Guyana, and Miss Diddy in New York City. And shout out to Marcy Francois in New York, okay? Vivian Madrina in Colorado Springs, Colorado, and Roy and Monica Maxwell in Atlanta, Georgia. Shout out to Steve Etienne over in the UK. Brother Andrew Francis and his family, Octavia and Anita in Texas. Aisha in the Virgin Islands, and Martha Hood in London, Ontario, at least. Angela Bruno and Catherine Stack over in New York City. Brother Pryo over in New York City. And Yolanda and family over in Connecticut. And Moving Hensley over in Connecticut also. Jacqueline Jay in Canada and Jonathan Monstrat. And Lisa Weeks over in Canada. And Steve Abram in the Virgin Islands. Chris Hibolit over in St. Croix. And Selena Bess in California and Bonington Bell in New York City. And in the world, we'll be shouting out our folks right here. And before we do that, little shout out to our folks in Jetwing.

once a day, every day, all day long. Shout out to Charlie Alexander, Right on the Moon, and Peter Stanley and Stevenson and Bakery. Good afternoon. And Sharon over in Calvary Road. Gail McDonald in Souffre. And Julian Martinez, Jean-Philippe. Gail McDonald and Diamond and Gail and Julian Martinez over in Souffre. And that shout out Ras Chiman and WPC 59 Edwin and 64 Alphonse. And shout out Vincilia, Vincilia's Beauty Salon. Unica, you tuned in down in Chaussure. Good afternoon. Gino and Pierre, Loretta and River Dory, and Madeline Fauci. That's in Souffre. The Rose of Cabbage, Dorian in Bands. And Lazarus Alphonse, we say good afternoon to you and the family. Frank Cambridge, the controller, good afternoon. Maggie Clozel and Genevieve, we say good afternoon. And the senator, Rosemont Cleary, and his wife, Joanne, good afternoon. And Brother Knight, and that's Desmond, and Tony Albert, up in Marsha. We have Alinus Hunter and Teresa Osunmaz and Neta and Amy and Peter O'Kill, all of Denry, and Angela Alberti and Quan in Boscado. And we run to Denry and say to David Edward, he's not as sexy of Denry. Good afternoon to you folks. Okay, let's shout out Mrs. Paulina, okay, in Grand Rivier. In Grand Rivier, that's the grocery area. And we continue with some music here.

Or say, let there be woman. All right, as we try to move on there. Okay. Let's take another number here. Yes, let there be woman. You know, moment that was. You know, I was thinking about a moment that.

Hi for Mom and Dad. And don't forget, our WhatsApp number is 1-75-872-6-6798. That's the new number, but you can still get us on the landline 451-7260. And the WhatsApp 1-75-872-6-6798. I'd like to wish my cousin Magdalene Holmes Poyot, living in Florida, happy birthday. And I'd like to play Have a Little Faith. And I can't find the name who it is. It's not showing my contact there. I call the name, but it's not what's on there. All right. Okay, it's Caribou, but I don't think that's the right name. Have a little faith. Here it comes.

little fish in me. Magdalene, this is coming from Portland, Cedar Heights. Alright, wishing you a happy birthday. I've been home spoiled. Okay, living in Florida. Have a little faith in me. And that's from Paula. Cedar Heights over in Newport. Okay. And as we continue here, time is now 5:06, 6 minutes after the hour, 5 o'clock. Have a little faith in me. The lonely knows my secret.

I'm in Scotland, right here in San Lucia. Jesus laid my burden down on. Okay, Unica down in Trujillo wanted to shout out her brother Anthony and his wife Linda. And they're listening. Good afternoon, Anthony and your wife Linda. And I'm shouting you two also. But your sister Unica sent special greetings to you folks. I'm glad to know that you're tuned in and listening. Here's the last number, Alan Stone. And I think I played 3 or 4 numbers today from Alan Stone, new numbers. And let's lock you in there.

0: 7 minutes down the hour of 5 o'clock. And Brother Sextus is in. Good afternoon, Brother Sextus.
1: Good evening, Colonel. How are you?
0: Is it raining right now? Earlier on it was
1: just
0: raining.
1: A slight drizzle that we had on.
0: Okay. It was hot, extremely
1: very
0: hot.
1: Very humid indeed, Colonel. Very, very much.
0: Yes, it's very hot. Very hot. I don't know what's going on. And maybe it's the man in the moon.

Under the Man in the Moon. It's 5:31 as we move on with Country to the World. And this was a little bit of Engelbert Humperdinck, Under the Man in the Moon. You must have walked across my mind again, I'm sure of that.

0: Unchained Melody. And don't forget, the WhatsApp number is 1-758-726-6798. Very easy to understand. 726 to remember, I guess. 6798. 1-758-726-6798. And sounding much better. Those old eyes have seen it all.
1: The old man's hair was white, his eyes looked hard. He drank his beer at a table all alone. But he smiled when I spoke to him, so I sat down for a while. I wound up sitting there the whole night long, 'cause I could see he had a lifetime on his mind. So I just sat there and listened, and I was glad to take the time. And he said,

minutes. 12 minutes to the hour of 6 o'clock. Don't forget, at 6 o'clock, I pass the baton to man himself, the sexiest. And I'll be in tomorrow morning, God willing, at 4:30 for Levy St. Lucie. All right, as we're trying to wrap up, I'm trying to wrap up my section here.

0: And it's now 5 minutes past the hour of 6 o'clock. Let's say goodnight to St. Lucia and the Eastern Caribbean and by extension the world. It's been a pleasure to be here with you once again. My name is John Sextus. I will be in your company up until midnight on Country to the World on Radio 100 Helen FM. Let's say a big thank you to the Colonel for holding on the fort from 4 o'clock up until now. Thank you so very, very, very much, Colonel. And now we greet our elderly and disabled persons, to all our bus drivers, to all our doctors, nurses, policemen and women, firemen and women, to all our teachers, those of you in the homes, those of you in hospital, let us all wish them a speedy recovery. To those of you who are at work, those of you who are coming to and from work, to all our taxi drivers, our securities and our vendors around the island, I want to say a special good night to you all. To those of you who are listening to us via the internet, welcome to the program, Country to the World, once again. Keep it locked. We're going to have a ball tonight because we're going to walk down memory lane. With that being said, let's go to our little moment of prayer before we begin our program, okay?
1: I stopped off at the quick sack for some beer and cigarettes.
0: That's not you, my brother. Okay. Let's go to this one here. We're going to put in this one here instead, okay?

0: 3, 2, 1.
1: The house is warm and it's getting hotter. My selector's here to suit your heart desire and set your soul on fire.

0: of the late George Jones. And let us not forget that our legend country singer yesterday, if he was alive, he would be 95 years of age. The late George Jones, man himself, country singer. Okay, 95 years he would be yesterday. Let me see, happy birthday to Jones in his grave, because he has done it. Okay.
1: The old man's hair was white, his eyes looked hard. He drank his beer at a table all alone. But he smiled when I spoke to him, so I sat down for a while. I wound up sitting there the whole night long, 'cause I could see he had a lifetime on his mind. So I just sat there and listened, and I was glad to take the time. And he said,

It is now 25 minutes past the hour of 6 o'clock, and to all our listeners who is not aware that our platform is back up running, and the number here is 1-7-5-8-7-2-6-6-7-9-8. That's the WhatsApp platform and the landline phone as 4517260. If you want to get in contact with me, these are the numbers you have to call. Okay, and let us go to the month of September. To those of you who were celebrating, have celebrated your birthday this month, and will be celebrating, I want to wish you advance belated and happy birthday, as well as anniversaries. And I will get back to the anniversaries and the celebrations in just a couple of minutes. To those of you who are in grief of your loved ones, the management and staff of Radio 100 would like to extend our condolences to the grieved families. Let me extend my condolences to the Joseph families, Ventus, and the rest of the Joseph families on the passing of Ventus' son. I want to express my sincere condolences to all the grieved families. Ventus, I do hope you try to keep it cool, and God will do what is necessary for the family. Okay? All right.

0: 100, good evening. Hello, 100, good evening.
1: Till I hear it from you.
0: They like 100, good evening. Hello, caller, you on here? Go ahead.
2: Yes, that's Catherine McGowan wishing you a happy birthday in advance.
0: Oh, thank you so very much, Catherine.
2: Yes, all the best.
0: Advance or belated? It's belated. It's Friday.
2: Yes, belated, no. Yes.
0: Okay, Catherine, thank you so very much.
2: Thank you, welcome. Bye-bye.
0: Yeah, bye-bye.

0: our legend country singer George Jones. Yesterday he would be 95 years. Okay, yesterday was his birthday, and I'm telling you, well, the George Jones lovers will love this compilation I've got in store for you tonight. Okay, all right.
1: Just hang around. If you want to
0: 100, good evening. Hello, good evening, 100. Go ahead. You call her, you on the air.
2: For love,
0: love you, brother.
2: Have a nice
0: day. Oh, thank you for so very much, Madeline. Thank you.
2: Bye-bye.

21 minutes to the hour of 7 o'clock. At this point, I would like to take this opportunity to thank all you, the listeners from St. Lucia and the diaspora, all of you who Friday has been calling to wish me happy birthday and happy belated birthday. Up to now, I want to thank you all so very, very, very, very much. A heartfelt thank you to all of you, and may God bless you all. I do appreciate that so very, very, very much. Okay, and the calls are still coming in for my birthday, which was on Friday. Okay, so I want to thank you all so very much. Okay, I do appreciate that. Okay, let's take this number here and I'll get back to

0: today is the 14th of September. I want to say a special happy birthday to Janine Campton. Special happy birthday to you, coming from your family and children and myself. I want to wish you all the best, Janine. Hope that everything is going to be okay with you. Happy birthday goes out to Velo Brooklyn. Yay. Happy birthday, greetings are coming to you from your brothers and sisters in St. Lucia and overseas, but most especially from your dear sister Sylvie and your brother-in-law Michiro Sexius and your brother Davidson. Wishing you all the best, and myself, John Sexius, wishing you all the best. Well, I hope that you did enjoy your special day. Okay, happy birthday to you, my darling.
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0: good.

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0: Good night.
1: How are you?
0: Not bad at all.
1: How was that day?
0: Oh, beg your pardon?
1: How was your day?
0: The babe?
1: How was your day?
0: Oh, not bad at all, not bad at all. Great, okay. Thank you so very much.
1: I want you to send a happy advance birthday for me, please.
0: Okay, well, go ahead, address you on the air. Go ahead.
1: For Julie, my daughter, Julie, of Ravino.
0: Okay.
1: On Wednesday is her birthday.
0: All right.
1: I wish him everything good and success in her birthday.
0: Okay.
1: And this coming out from her mother and her two daughters and all her friends of Ravino.
0: Okay. Okay.
1: And also to Frida is today.
0: All right, Edris. Okay, thank you so very much, Edris, and special good night to the entire community of Ravino.
1: Yes, listening.
0: Okay. Okay, all right, darling.
1: Listening, darling. Bye.
0: Okay, bye-bye.

0: 100, good evening.
1: Good evening.
0: Good night, sir. How are you?
1: I'm cool and easy as the wind blows.
0: Okay, you on the air, go ahead.
1: I would like to send a special greetings to Joe of Live Emitter.
0: Mm-hmm.
1: Tell Joe, you know, I'll be visiting him very soon, you know?
0: Yeah, go ahead.
1: And I want you to play that song for me. Send the pillow that you've been dreaming on.
0: Okay, all right.
1: All right.
0: By Skitty Wells you want it?
1: Yeah, as long as the pillow.
0: All right, okay, Mr. Lackery. Thank you so very much.

Oke, mas aku panon tiba video ni zat ilau ni kaltekan kan saya ugame tiada subuh video. Pamoyo, aku kai deal saya pi dudu befuton sama dula. Oke, let me go to Balatan say happy belated birthday to Tyrant Joseph, aka Manske of Balata. Your birthday was on Saturday, my brother. I do hope that you did enjoy your birthday very much. Birthday greetings coming to you from your son, Calvin, your sisters, Charmaine, Tanya, Jasmine, and your niece, Tanya. And the Isidore families, especially Sophia, Siko, and Agatha, and the Moses family, the bus drivers, the Babuno bus drivers, we all coming together to wish you love, peace, God's blessing, happiness. May you live to see many, many more to come. Okay, Manske, enjoy your birthday, my brother. Okay.

0: 100, good evening.
1: Chase the wind, be free.
0: 100, good evening. Go ahead, you on the line. Call her.
2: You say it's love.
0: 100, good evening. Go ahead, caller. You on the line?

Oh yeah, it is 6 minutes past the hour of 7 o'clock. The WhatsApp number is 1-758-726-6798. Please your messages or your comment on the WhatsApp platform, and I'm going to take it from there. Hear that? Okay, hear this one. Happy belated birthday to John Sexius, my favorite country and Western DJ. Love, peace, happiness, God's blessings. May you live to see many, many more to come. Coming from Rachel Myers, the first lady of Corinth. Thank you so, so very, very much. Okay.

13 minutes past the hour of 7 o'clock, and to all my listeners and to all my favorite listeners, to those of you who have were calling and still calling to wish me a happy belated birthday, this is coming from my heart to all of you all, to all my listeners, from me to you.

0: 100, good evening. Good night.
1: Oublie ma man.
0: Pardon?
1: Oublie ma man.
0: Of this address?
1: Yes, Dudu.
0: Yeah. Me ou...
1: Yes.
0: E pa bov de pa, greetings ou te vle voye?
1: Non, me ou sa kouye li.
0: Pardon?
1: Ou sa kouye li.
0: Tale, ba man kouye ma adviya don ou matan la, ok? Ok.

0: 100, good night.
1: Good evening.
0: Good evening. How are you doing?
1: Doing good.
0: Okay.
1: Love the greetings going out to Tenchi of Viewport. His birthday will be on Tuesday.
0: Let us advance birthday to Tenchi. Hey, my brother, I hope you can check on my birthday. Mom.
2: Well, I need their best life.
0: All right.
2: I know.
1: Wishing him long life, good health, and all that nice that he wished for himself.
0: Okay, then.
1: That's coming from his darling wife.
0: All right. And from myself, advance happy birthday to you, my brother. Hope that everything is going to be okay with you. All right?
1: And belated birthday greetings to you, too.
0: Thank you so very, very much.
1: Hope you had a good time. You didn't invite us for the drink.
0: I did. Don't worry, dear.
1: We'll talk to you soon.
0: Okay, then. Thank you so very much.
1: Bye-bye.
0: Yeah, bye-bye.
1: The song he wants to play is Lily's White Lies by Martin Delroy. Thank you.
0: Lily White Lies?
1: Yes, okay. By Martin Delroy.
0: Okay, Mugai Vuejuin, Velda George on the way. Okay, all right. Thank you so very much.
1: Thank you very much.

Yes, it is now 29 minutes past the hour of 7 o'clock. Happy belated birthday and advance birthday to all September bonds. Bravo to Septembers. Well, September, multiply 4 weeks, Pajalu, et Ivre, September bonds. We are the best. Okay. All right. This one says, happy belated birthday to John Sexius from Gilded Dumo and the community of Denny Riviere for the shout outs. I want to thank you all so very much. Edora Olion, Commune Olion, bien bonsoir pour to the community of Bois Joli in Denry. Special good night to you all. Okay.

0: let me say a special good night to Pennsylvania, Elvis of Pennsylvania. Thank you so very much. I've got you loud and clear. I'm going to do that for you, my brother, because down here we play it, you like it, you request it, we play it twice. How is Pennsylvania doing, Elvis?
1: Keep it running, keep it corner selector. Good vibes until bad mind, don't do that now.

0: Hello, one, good night. How are you?
1: Not bad, not bad. How are you doing?
0: It's your birthday.
1: It was on Friday. It was my
0: on
1: birthday.
0: Friday, it's no more. It's no more. You didn't have me last Sunday.
1: Okay, it's not my birthday again. It's my month. Okay.
0: February is my month.
1: Oh, February. Okay then.
0: The last day in February.
1: Okay, okay. Is that Neltra?
0: That's Rufina.
1: Hey, Rufina. How are you? How are you?
0: Yeah.
1: Yeah, Mate Pogba. Okay, Rufina, how you doing?
0: All right. I was off island for a while.
1: Okay, thank
0: you. I came in last Sunday.
1: All right, that's good. Okay.
0: Yeah,
1: it was Friday. It was Friday.
0: I'm there with you until midnight.
1: Okay, thank you so very much, Rufina.
0: Yes, have a good night.
1: Yeah, bye-bye. You too. Bye-bye.

0: 100, good night.
1: Yes, good night. Mkatan mwe.
0: Oui, Mkatan mwe address.
1: Okay. Samon Kagu, I'm happy, happy belated for Matthias South City birthday.
0: Oh, thank you so very much, address. Okay, because...
1: Ute na birthday, ute na birthday.
0: Me, oui, ou ba mwe bala ouwe kaka kamayok, okay? Okay, address. But, Vifili, bonsoir ba mwen. Ok. Ok, Edris, ok. Merci un peu,
1: alright.
0: Ok, Edris. Right, right.
1: Yes, do.
0: Okay, merci.
1: Oh,
0: oui, aussi. Dis Philippe, bonsoir, bon moi, ok?
1: Ok.

0: 100, good evening.
1: Funny, Mr. Ray.
0: Oh, Mr. Teresa, Saka Fed, bien bonsoir.
1: happy belated birthday, my brother.
0: Oh, thank you so very much. And how are you doing?
1: Not too bad, my king, not too bad.
0: Okay, ou te koui, pa wori, mwa hap fin sou papli ho, ba isa koui lot kouwa.
1: Anytime we pass, we can just have a party.
0: Okay, brother. Thank you so very much.
1: Yeah, my brother.
0: You're most welcome. Right. I appreciate that.
1: Much, my brother.
0: Yeah, good. I appreciate that.

Now 7 minutes to the hour of 8 o'clock. Let's go to the platform for a while. This one says, happy belated birthday to you, Mr. Sexius from Vando of St. Thomas. And Sunday good night goes to Angela, Beverly, Sandra, Amber, teacher Jean, and Catherine Lord from Vando of St. Thomas, wishing you a special good night to you, Vando of St. Thomas. Thank you so very, very, very much. Okay.

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And take

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Thank you so very much, Unica. Good to know that you're locked on. Okay, Unica, special good night to you. And Daphne Morris and the community of Monsignor, special good night to you. Industry, Moline, et puis Yulina, c'est la famille Joseph là, la peine. So, nous pouvons dire bye. Okay? Bye, force, et puis courage. All right?

Oh yes, good night to the community of Diga in Shrezel. Bien, bonsoir pour vous tout bagay au bas épisode. Let me say, Edlin Asaldebus. Bien, bonsoir pour General of Rock Hall. Special good night to you, my brother. Hope that everything is okay. General, tout bagay au bas épisode. Prisca and Harris Mooney of OG and Annette and Joyce Lynn of St. Croix. Rufina of La Clary Kennis of Debrel. Miss Tina of Londonderry. And Grandaline and Kyle and the Elite family, special good night to you all. Venice, aka of Monier, Sheila of Bacatel, Marcellus of Fiat in Chwezel, Mr. Mike of La Fag, Kelly of Pomme in Auger, and Bernice of Market Road, Albert of La Fag, Bibin, aka Justin Time of River Dory, and Loretta Hippolyte of River Dory. How are you doing? Cluster and Tenchi of St. Jude's Highway, hey, both there. Comme un bœuf cachoué, regardez ça, nous voyons. Parce que la peau bœuf la bouton. Tony of New Dock Road, Niles Ferdinand of South Wales, Steve of Bruceville, Alvin of Perro, Julian of Perro, Mr. Joe of Riviera Meter, and Mr. Eustace of Bizet. Special good night to you all. Ok? Nous avons un petit la, please, et famas la, bon Dieu, bon. Nous allons survive.